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Together, we are New Brunswick. 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

0: Today's best music, K94.5, Olivia Rodrigo, Drop Dead. It's the K-Rise. Good morning and welcome back. It's Friday Eve. Nice little break in the middle of the week for some folks yesterday, especially the school kids. We hope that the kids and you were able to take part in an Indigenous ceremony yesterday and wear orange as well. Hopefully you didn't pack away your air conditioner just yet. We're seeing sunshine today, high of 24 degrees on its way. Tomorrow, bringing 23 for a high in clouds. We got some things to know to start your day at 6:20 on the K-Rise.
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0: Today's best music, K94.5, Penny One Low, featuring Jordan and Spin. It's the K-Rise. Good morning. Got some things to know to start your day. Your 1st of October, by the way. A reminder for construction in Riverview. Construction crews are continuing work on a retaining wall along Hillsborough Road between Blair and Sanford Streets. There are lane reductions in both directions until completion in the next 2 to 3 weeks, weather permitting. Acadie Avenue in Dieppe is going to see a lane reduction today as well. That's between Marché Street and Alain Gillette Street today, while paving is ongoing. And congrats to Colleen Thompson, taking home nearly $65,000 in yesterday's Feed MB Weekly 50-50 Gold Rush. 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And all it costs is your toonie to play. Money raised through the 50-50 stays local within the province, supporting school lunch programs, food banks across New Brunswick. 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

Today's best music, K94.5 Cat's Eye Animal. Welcome to the K-Rise, October 1st. We're finally here. Here's the weekend. This is the hills. It's the K-Rise.

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1: 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They start as early as 8 o'clock our time, Flyers versus Devils, Lightning versus Rangers, to name a few. And then at 11 o'clock, there's going to be a couple separate games, Oilers versus Canucks and Panthers versus the Sharks. Which one are you going to be catching tonight?
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1: The final trailer for Clayface has dropped, and it looks good. Release date is less than a month away. A standalone villain origins movie with the Robert Pattinson Batman universe. Save your money, though. If you've already seen The Substance, you've pretty well seen this one. Natural, good, makeup, bad. And a rock star from Mars has finally landed a new sitcom for the first time in, what, 9 years? That'll see him and his dad reunite on screen for the first time in over a decade. Charlie Sheen and his dad, Martin Sheen, they're going to be jumping right back in on the TV bandwagon right away. It's called Happy Jack, and you guessed it, it's another sitcom. Not quite picking up where Charlie left off in Two and a Half Men 9 years ago. Wow, do I feel old at this point.
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1: Today's best music, K94.5, Adam Rodway with Runaround. Good morning, it's the K-Rise. It's October 1st, it's your Friday Eve. Hey, Neptune Drive-In's got a great lineup of flicks coming this weekend. 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Forgotten Island is making a return a second weekend in a row due to high popular demand. Along with it, Andrew Garfield, The Uprising. Now, I shouldn't be surprised in how popular Forgotten Island is. 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
3: Good morning. People gathered in First Nations in small towns and big cities across Canada yesterday to mark the National Day for Truth and Reconciliation. Prime Minister Mark Carney was at an event in Edmonton saying the endeavor to come to terms with the past in residential schools may never finish. He said, "We are making some progress, but we know the work of reconciliation is far, far from finished. The wounds are still too deep, the gaps still too wide." Reconciliation, he says, is a journey, not a destination. Earlier in Ottawa, Governor General Louise Arbour told the crowd before the survivors' flag was raised on Parliament Hill that facing an unsettling past is a requirement if Canadians seek to build a better country. She said the truth does not change the past, but it is a reminder that memory carries responsibility to recognize these injustices, to learn from them, and to ensure they are never repeated. Canada's residential schools operated from 1857 to 1996. 150,000 Indigenous children were ripped from their families and homes and taken to schools run by churches or the government. They were abused physically and psychologically, and as many as 6,000 died. It's been 11 years since the publication of the Truth and Reconciliation Report, and only 15 of its 94 calls to action have been put into force. Tragedy struck a TNR event in BC. A vehicle hit pedestrians at the Tsawwassen First Nation south of Vancouver, killing two elders and injuring two others. Police believe the driver suffered a medical emergency. The community and police gave no indication that crash was intentional or criminal in nature. Two educators at Elsie Booktook First Nation are working to keep the Mi'kmaq language alive by getting more people to speak it in everyday life. Cultural language lead Crystal Francis and elder Donna Augustine teach Mi'kmaq language and culture at the community school. Francis tells CBC a shortage of fluent speakers trained to teach is one of their biggest challenges. The school is also using apps, podcasts, and a recording studio to reach younger generations. Augustine says her father was a residential school survivor who was punished for speaking Mi'kmaq. The educators are hoping to see the language spoken more often at home, in stores, and in health centers. Ottawa's awarded a $58.7 million contract to Ellis Don Corporation to design a new health center at the Dorchester Penitentiary. Beausejour MP Dominic LeBlanc says construction of the 155-bed center is expected to take 5 to 6 years, with completion targeted for 2032. The facility will be built beside the pen and replace the aging 53-year-old Shepherd Healing Center. Correctional Service Canada says the new center will provide physical and mental health care, including Indigenous and traditional healing. In sports wildcard games and baseball, the Yankees eliminated the Red Sox in two straight with a 9-2 win. The White Sox advanced, beating Houston 7-3 in Game 2. In the National League, Phillies edged the Braves 4-3 in 10 innings, tying their series at a game each. And Padres beat the Cubs 4-1 to move into the divisional series. NHL action, Leafs clipped the Islanders 2-1. Now you're up to date. I'm Daryl Good.
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8: Going to be mainly cloudy today. We're looking at a high of 24 to go along with that sunshine. Clear tonight, becoming partly cloudy after midnight and dropping to 14. And for tomorrow, a mix of sun and cloud, becoming cloudy near noon and a 30% chance of showers late in the afternoon. high of 23.
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0: Today's best music, K94.5, Avril Lavigne and Girlfriend. It's 8 degrees. Good morning. Welcome to the K-Rise. Hopefully you kept your AC in the window. Today's going to be warm at a high of 24. Don't let it fool you, though, because it's October 1st. It ain't going to last. It's jacket season in the morning, flip-flop season in the afternoon. Have you already started prepping for winter? It's one thing to tidy up the yard, maybe roll the barbecue away before that fresh powder hits. What about winterizing the house? I've been in the house I'm at for a year now, proud Riverview resident, but man, the prep feels like it's never ending. It's not a fixer-upper of a home, but it's definitely unfinished. Needs a bit of TLC to keep the cold air from kind of leaking in from here and there. Just sealing the doors a little better, plastic wrapping the windows last year, that all added up to being a smart move, but like now I'm wanting to rip the window frames out, spray some expanding foam to really help keep the cold out, you know? On our K94.5 Facebook, let us know what you're doing to prep for winter at home. Maybe you could share your best tips and maybe hook a brother up. On the way, it's an important fundraiser and it returns to Centennial Park this weekend. We got details at 7:10 on the K-Rise.
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1: today's best music, K94.5, Time the Shaw, Run to You. Good morning, it's the K-Rise. Always nice when gas heads south, in the terms of pricing at least. The interrupter clause dropped regular gas prices by 5.1 cents overnight. Hey, we'll take it. It's a step in the right direction. By the way, we're days away from the Canadian Cancer Society Run for the Cure, proudly sponsored by K94.5, October 4th. Is when it's happening this Sunday. The run routes have been uploaded so that you'll know where to go and where you'll be going during the route. And if you haven't yet signed up, it's time to start now and have a good time with your friends or coworkers. Maybe dare someone you know to sign up with you. Collect some pledges. There's still days to go for doing so. Raising funds and awareness towards the Canadian Cancer Society and breast cancer research as well. It's held Sunday morning at Centennial Park. It's Sunday, October 4th. There's both a 1K and 5K walk and run. These are fun runs. No pressure to rank first or to compete. All you need to do is complete the event at your own pace. Details found through cancer.ca.
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0: Today's best music, K94.5, Cameron Whitcomb and Quitter. It's the K-Rise. We're at 8 degrees, going to be seeing a high of 24 this afternoon. On our K94.5 Vogue Optical web poll, K94.5.ca, what's your level of concern the President of the United States will impose a full trade embargo on Canada? You know, we're living in a time where the current president gets upset if he's not the life of the party, gets upset when he's left out and people tiptoe around his ideas. Well, Canada struck a better deal than last month's proposed trade deal with the U.S. We're now intending on a much better trade deal with Europe and other countries that benefit both countries instead of the opposing one only. You know, it's tough to run a country like a cutthroat business that only benefits itself. No one's going to want to play with you in the sandbox. Unless they absolutely have to. What's your level of concern the president is going to impose a full trade embargo on Canada? We want your opinion. K94.5.ca.
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0: 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Zach Galifianakis is 57. Erica from Stranger Things, Priya Ferguson, is 20. April from Grey's Anatomy, Sarah Drew, is 46. Randy Quaid, 76. Guitarist Earl Slick is 74. And Julie Andrews is 91. 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

0: Today's best music, K94.5, American Girls by Harry Styles. It's the K-Rise. High of 24 on the way this afternoon. Big shout out to Colleen Thompson, by the way. Colleen yesterday took home nearly $65,000 in yesterday's Feed NB Weekly 50-50 Gold Rush. Such an easy way to get back to the community. And that also gives you a chance at some life-changing cash at the same time. And all it costs is $2 to play. Money raised through the 50-50 stays local within the province, supporting school lunch programs, food banks across New Brunswick, and so many more great programs as well. Any Needs Convenience Store across Greater Moncton has the ability to enter you for the draw, or you can always enter online too. Full details to join in play, as well other ways to make a difference, can be found at feednb.ca.
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0: Today's best music, K94.5, Sophia Camara, Girls Like You. I'm Aaron Armstrong. If you're in your 20s and have sent out 60 applications with no bites across Greater Moncton, you know, you have every right to be upset. Maybe it's time to brush up your resume, too. Or maybe something's got to give in the world right now. Or you can take your problems to TikTok and rage at the wrong generation because you can't count. I was scrolling through some Tic Tacs yesterday. I came across a video. It was viral because some young Gen Zer was raging at millennials of all groups, saying, "Y'all need to retire so we can have some jobs open for us." I'm sorry, you're raging at millennials? Retire? Millennials are between ages 30 and 45. They're complaining, "Okay, boomer," to us already? The group that has collectively maybe $6 to the name after rent and groceries are going to retire? Bruh, unless you're a CEO or higher up, maybe a lawyer, you need three jobs and a little crime on the side to survive New Brunswick as it is. I mean, we've lost lots of jobs to AI already. Call centers completely shifting to AI systems while adding a few jobs here and there for AI upkeep. All that adds up, or rather subtracts, in the economic job pool. Why are you blaming millennials? We just want to order our takeout, race home across Wheeler, and log on to the Disney Plus we bummed off our parents because we couldn't afford it, and catch the drop.
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0: The final trailer for Clayface has dropped, and it looks good. Release date less than a month away, a standalone villain origins movie within the Robert Pattinson Batman universe. Save your money, though. If you've already seen The Substance, you've pretty well seen this. Natural good, makeup bad. And the rock star from Mars has finally landed a new sitcom that'll see him and his dad reunite on screen. Charlie Sheen and Martin Sheen. They're going to be jumping right back into the TV bandwagon right away. 15 years later. It's called Happy Jack, and it's, you guessed it, another sitcom. Not quite picking up where Charlie left off in Two and a Half Men 9 years ago, but wow, do I feel old at this point.
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0: Today's best music, K94.5, Charlotte Cowden and The Way We Touch. We're going to be seeing a high of 24 this afternoon. Hopefully you didn't put away the AC from the window just yet, but have you already begun prepping for winter? What have you done for prep so far? It's October 1st. It's a very fitting time of year to start planning ahead for winter, whether it's changing to winter tires or you're starting to put the plastic wrap up on the windows to seal the cold out. We asked on our K94.5 Facebook, what have you done for prep so far? Tyler's saying, long weekend of October is when I usually clean out the yard and put the patio things away. Nicole said that she's washed her winter clothing. Clean the windowsills, getting ready for a little bit of winter. Tammy says all the summer clothing's gone. The Mother Nature fooled you today. Wash the fall and winter clothing. And Amanda says all the hoodies and lined clothes are out of seasonal storage now. What have you been doing for prep so far? Maybe your home needs a little winterization. Give us some tips online. What have you done for your prep? Let us know on our K94.5 Facebook.
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1: Today's best music, K94.5, Olivia Rodrigo, Stupid Song. Harvest Days is returning to the city of Moncton. We'll tell you all the details on what's coming for this weekend in 6 minutes. For now, it's Mr. Know-It-All. Just 10.

0: Today's best music, K94.5, Devin Cole, I Got You. Good morning, it's the K-Rise. We are October 1st, seeing a high of 24 on the way this afternoon. With it being October, it's time to embrace the autumn spirit, and that's exactly what the city of Moncton is doing tomorrow night and throughout the day Saturday with Harvest Days. Harvest Days are returning to the Moncton market. Tomorrow night's going to be a spooky night with friends, and Saturday, October 3rd, from 8 a.m. to 2 p.m. for a family-friendly day of fall festivities. 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There's going to be live music each hour. Family-friendly activities that are happening. You can, sing along to live performances, pet fluffy critters that are going to be set up at the market, get your face painted. 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

0: 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Good morning, you know, it's the K-Rise. 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

0: 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It's the K-Rise. We are days away from the Canadian Cancer Society Run for the Cure, proudly sponsored by K94.5. It's happening Sunday, with the run routes being uploaded now. They're up on our K94.5 Facebook. That way you can kind of plan ahead. 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It's this Sunday. 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

0: 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That's Alex Warren with Ordinary. You have yourself a great rest of your day. I'm Aaron Armstrong. I'll be chatting more with you tomorrow right here on the K-Rise. The weekend just around the corner. Can almost taste it. Have yourself a good rest of your day.
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2: Going to be mainly cloudy today. We're looking at a high of 24 to go along with that sunshine. Clear tonight, becoming partly cloudy after midnight and dropping to 14. And for tomorrow, a mix of sun and cloud, becoming cloudy near noon and a 30% chance of showers late in the afternoon. High of 23.
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1: Going to be mainly cloudy today. We're looking at a high of 24 to go along with that sunshine. Clear tonight, becoming partly cloudy after midnight and dropping to 14. And for tomorrow, a mix of sun and cloud, becoming cloudy near noon and a 30% chance of showers late in the afternoon. High of 23.
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1: Greater Moncton weather on K94.5.
2: Mainly sunny this afternoon, clear tonight as well. It's going to become partly cloudy after midnight and drop to 14 overnight. For tomorrow, we got a mix of sun and cloud becoming cloudy near noon. Small chance of showers late tomorrow afternoon and a high of 23.
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1: 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Pause button. And rewind the tape a little. 5, 4, 3, 2, 1.
2: 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Back in the day replay.

0: 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You know what? 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Don't go anywhere. Coldplay coming up. I've got Santana and Stars on 54. That's worth sticking around.
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0: and Famous with Good Charlotte on your Back in the Day replay. Well, I gave you something to think about at the top of the hour. It takes one tree to make 1,500 of these. No, it's not toothpicks. It's actually 1,500 toilet paper rolls from one tree. So there you go. Think of that next time. And recycle. Make sure you're recycling those as well. We'll have another question for you tomorrow. I'll be back in as well for your Friday edition of the Back in the Day replay. Enjoy the rest of your day.
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2: Mainly sunny this afternoon, clear tonight as well. It's going to become partly cloudy after midnight and drop to 14 overnight. For tomorrow, we got a mix of sun and cloud, becoming cloudy near noon. Small chance of showers late tomorrow afternoon and a high of 23.
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4: Mainly sunny this afternoon, clear tonight as well. It's going to become partly cloudy after midnight and drop to 14 overnight. For tomorrow, we got a mix of sun and cloud, becoming cloudy near noon. Small chance of showers late tomorrow afternoon and a high of 23.

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5: Mainly sunny this afternoon, clear tonight as well. It's going to become partly cloudy after midnight and drop to 14 overnight. For tomorrow, we got a mix of sun and cloud becoming cloudy near noon, small chance of showers late tomorrow afternoon, and a high of 23.
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like it. I'm a two-time, you ain't knew I'd win. 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
2: Mainly sunny this afternoon, clear tonight as well. It's going to become partly cloudy after midnight and drop to 14 overnight. For tomorrow, we got a mix of sun and cloud becoming cloudy near noon. Small chance of showers late tomorrow afternoon and a high of 23.

0: 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And you threw it in a drawer, but now you're like, oh my God!
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3: Good afternoon. Curling Canada has announced Moncton will play host to the 2027 Canadian Mixed Curling Championship. It's the first time the national championship has been held in Moncton. CEO Nolan Thiessen says the city has a rich curling tradition and a track record of hosting successful events. The championship will be held November 7th to 13th. The winner of that event will go on to compete in the 2028 Worlds. High rent is the top concern for New Brunswick tenants, according to a provincial survey. Housing Minister David Hickey says about 2,800 people responded as the government reviewed the Residential Tenancies Act. Two-thirds were tenants. They also flagged slow repairs, unclear eviction rules, and delays at the Tenant-Landlord Relations Office. A 3% annual rent cap has been in place for 2 years. Fredericton advocate Matthew Hayes tells CBC loopholes still allow bigger increases when units turn over, leases are fixed term, or when landlords claim capital improvements. Average rent was about $1,300 a month last fall. Hickey says new policy steps are expected this fall. The subsidized housing waitlist now stands at 14,000 households. The Carney government may be getting ready to ease some of its immigration limits, at least in Atlantic Canada. A private sector panel singled out workforce availability as a key component holding the provinces back from economic growth. The Atlantic Economic Panel called for, in its final report, a Made in Atlantic Canada agreement to keep population growth around 1.8%, which is much higher than current levels. Sean Fraser is the minister responsible for ACOA and the MP for PICTO, telling New Brunswick News the blanket national response to immigration levels was made as some communities struggled to absorb a lot of newcomers, putting stress on housing and public services. But Fraser says a decade ago in his community, families had moved away, schools were closed, hospital services diminished, and employers could not find the workers they needed. The region developed a successful immigration stream to combat that, and then Ottawa slashed the numbers. The Atlantic Economic Panel says the region should have a bigger role in attracting, selecting, welcoming, and retaining the people needed to grow the economy. A proposed pipeline from Alberta to the BC coast has become the first to be designated as a project of national interest. The designation under the Building Canada Act means the million-barrel-a-day pipeline will now go to a consolidated, fast-tracked approval process that could see the pipeline completed by 2032 or 33 at a cost of around $35 to $44 billion. Both the federal and Alberta governments say the project would add up to $30 billion to Canada's annual GDP and create up to 140,000 jobs. Both governments would own a 45% stake in the pipeline. It says Indigenous communities would also be offered an ownership stake of 10% or more. The pipeline would significantly expand the market for Canadian oil into Asia and elsewhere, while Ottawa is also contemplating a potential pipeline to Churchill, Manitoba that could see oil shipped from Hudson Bay to eastern Canada and Europe. New research showing a link between the amount of time children spend on screens and their development. More on that from Jen Nicholson.
4: The study says experts reviewed decades of research on the impact of screen time on development, which looked at nearly 3 million children aged 18 and under from 64 countries. The study found screen time was associated with poorer outcomes for children across several areas of development, including how they think, learn, speak, behave, and regulate emotions. Researchers say 20 years ago, a child may have spent an hour watching a television program. They say today devices are everywhere and digital technology is a big part of children's lives, which can support children's learning, creativity, and connection. The study says rather than getting rid of devices completely, parents should identify an area or time period in which screens get in the way of what children need. For MBS News, I'm Jen Nicholson.
3: In sports on the diamonds, the Phillies and Atlanta play the deciding game 3 of their wild card series to decide who moves on to the divisional series. On the ice, the Flames host the Kraken, the Oilers in Vancouver. In the Q League, the Islanders on the road in Chicoutimi. Now you're up to date. I'm Mark Hodgins.
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7: Mainly sunny this afternoon, clear tonight as well. It's going to become partly cloudy after midnight and drop to 14 overnight. For tomorrow, we got a mix of sun and cloud becoming cloudy near noon. Small chance of showers late tomorrow afternoon and a high of 23.
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0: Today's Best Music, K94.5. Good afternoon. 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More of the hits coming up next. We've got Ray, Loud Luxury, and Nelly Furtado.
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3: Mainly sunny this afternoon, clear tonight as well. It's going to become partly cloudy after midnight and drop to 14 overnight. For tomorrow, we got a mix of sun and cloud becoming cloudy near noon. Small chance of showers late tomorrow afternoon and a high of 23.
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They're hosting Halifax on Friday night. 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

0: 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Moncton weather, here's what we're looking at as we approach the first weekend of October. Right now we've got sunshine today, 21, sunny and 20 tomorrow, then Saturday sunny and 17.
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7: Mainly sunny this afternoon, clear tonight as well. It's going to become partly cloudy after midnight and drop to 14 overnight. For tomorrow, we got a mix of sun and cloud, becoming cloudy near noon. Small chance of showers late tomorrow afternoon and a high of 23.

0: Jesse, I'm with I'm Not Pretty. 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Be there. 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